Well, you know that those cowbells, honey. That's me, Rosie Chalmers, Boulder Creek Community Radio Station, with Good Morning Monterey Bay, Monday through Friday, 7 to 9 a.m. We have some fun, we have some tunes, we have some trivia, we have some people. Who knows what we're going to have? It's always exciting to find out. Tune in yourself. Thanks.

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yeah, Red Rider, this is the Cottonmouth and the Psycho Billy Cadillac, come on. Paul. Oh, this is the Cottonmouth and Negatory on the cost of this machine there, Red Rider. You might say I went right up to the factory and picked it up, it's cheaper that way.

Dig those blues. Well, there's more where that came from. Every Wednesday afternoon from 2 to 4 p.m. on the Blue Highway, it's your blues show with me, Trevor Blue. Let's jump, jive, and wham.

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iTunes, all designed to get you up and over the hump and headed for the weekend. 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
8: 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You'll just be really sad. 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

if I lose your love, honey, where can a man go from here? 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Listen to my heartbeat. 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

This is an emergency transmission from the Department of Musical Security. 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The jam band has entered its 19th consecutive minute of the same song. A bald man in IBM glasses has begun explaining why the 1981 Rush bootleg from Montreal can only be appreciated through vintage tube amplifiers. A barefoot guy named Cosmic Jeff is reaching for your shoulder. 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Ignore the patchouli. 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

0: It has been spoken, when life gives you lemons, make lemonade. 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

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The bands will be the Mother Corn Shuckers, Squidrow Orchestra, Trestles, and the headliner is local mountain favorites, the Coffus Brothers. 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We'll see

0: Well, you know that those cowbells, honey. That's me, Rosie Chalmers, Boulder Creek Community Radio Station, with Good Morning Monterey Bay, Monday through Friday, 7 to 9 a.m. We have some fun, we have some tunes, we have some trivia, we have some people. Who knows what we're going to have? It's always exciting to find out. Tune in yourself. Thanks.
1: 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Walking in the mind and seeing. 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

Dig Those Blues. Well, there's more where that came from. Every Wednesday afternoon from 2 to 4 p.m. on the Blue Highway, it's your blues show with me, Trevor Blue. Let's jump, jive, and wham.

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0: Oh, you didn't? Oh. Hey, this is Joe from...
1: Come on, Joe.
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1: Well, they're building a gallows outside my cell. I've got 25 minutes to go. And the whole town's waiting just to hear me yell. I got 24 minutes to go. Well, they gave me some beans for my last meal. I got 23 minutes to go. But nobody asked me how I feel. I got 22 minutes to go. Well, I sent for the governor and the whole darn bunch.

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0: Y'all come back now, yeah?

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Thanks for listening.

This is an emergency transmission from the Department of Musical Security. If you can hear this, you're not gone yet. The jam band has entered its 19th consecutive minute of the same song. A bald man in IBM glasses has begun explaining why the 1981 Rush bootleg from Montreal can only be appreciated through vintage tube amplifiers. A barefoot guy named Cosmic Jeff is reaching for your shoulder. Do not accept the tambourine. I repeat, do not accept the tambourine. Ignore the patchouli. Ignore the woman trying to sell you hand-dyed alpaca socks while explaining her spirit animal. There is only one extraction point. 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

sound on it. That is Santo and Johnny there. The original, that's right, with the original there with Sleepwalk. Yeah, good morning. This is Sunday Morning Live here on KBCZ 89.3 FM, Boulder Creek Community Radio. We're serving all the San Lorenzo Valley from the skyline to the sea. And this is Tina Davey here flying solo today for Sunday Morning Live. And I played that song there, Sleepwalk, because the original is Santo and Johnny, like I just said. But someone else who made it quite famous is Patty Maxine, and she's going to be joining me at 11:30 to tell me about what's been going on in her life, and I just want to talk to her about a lot of stuff, so we'll be doing that at about 11:30. Yep, so here I am in the studio by myself today before Patty gets here. Bruce Bellocchio, show producer there, is on location at the good old-fashioned bluegrass event. I think a lot of KBCZ DJs are out there. Maybe Eric Berman, Enrico Bermano, possibly Julia Dream. Who knows? Michael Hall, all of these bluegrassers. They love to go out there and camp and jam, and they have families that come and camp and jam as well. So that is sounds like a whole lot of fun. All right, let's get started here. We're going to play some songs while we will wait for Patty Maxine. And let's see, someone did request this song called Gravity by a guest that was here a few weeks ago called named Mike Hellman. We'll be back.

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Never seemed so easy or so slow. I've been shooting in the dark too long. When something's not right, it must be wrong. You're gonna make me

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you're gonna make me wonder what I'm doing. 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Well, I look for you in old Honolulu, San Francisco, or Astabula. You're gonna

All right, Bob Dylan there. You're going to make me lonesome when you're gone. 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This is Sunday Morning Live, here with you every Sunday morning from 11 a.m. to noon with a live guest at 11:30 a.m. And my name is Tina Davey, flying solo today because Bruce Bellocchio is out at the Bluegrass Festival, the good old-fashioned Bluegrass Festival, that is. So let's just take a peek at our weather and see what we can expect. We had a heat advisory for yesterday and today. I didn't feel like it got that hot in Felton yesterday, but maybe I was mistaken. For Boulder Creek proper here, yeah, we do have a heat advisory for the rest of the day into this evening. Highs in, looks like the mid-90s today, and then about 59 overnight for Boulder Creek, and then Monday coming in at about 86. 85 is forecast for Tuesday, and 81 on Wednesday. Let's take a look at you in Scotts Valley. You also have the heat advisory until looks like tonight about 7 p.m. And so you have about 82 degrees today. I wonder why they have a heat advisory if it's only 82 degrees. This is a bit odd. Let's just dig in a little deeper here and read their hazardous weather condition here. Daytime highs in the mid-90s to low 100s, it says here. Nighttime lows in the mid-60s in the hills and low 80s. Okay, so this level of heat affects most individuals sensitive to heat, says the National Weather Service, especially those without effective cooling or adequate hydration. Impacts possible in some health systems and heat-sensitive industries. All right, so they're just saying it's hotter than normal and to stay hydrated, stay indoors if you can. But let's take a look at Santa Cruz, which has a coastal flood advisory for the entire week through Wednesday. So that is just for Santa Cruz, and let's take a deeper look at that. They say that up to 1.6 feet of inundation above ground level is possible in low-lying areas along the shorelines. And so they say if travel is required down there by the beach, allow extra time as some roads may be closed. Do not drive around barricades or through water of unknown depth. So I guess we have a bit of a high tide for the entire week, including all of Monterey Bay. Okay, well, let's take a look at our traffic and see how y'all are doing out there. Things look real good in town here. Everybody is stopping at the stop sign, which we do appreciate that. It's our only one in town, so you should use it. all right, so Highway 9, let's see, going towards 35 up that way is clear this morning. And then 236 is looking good as well. And then we've got our usual stop-and-go spots on Highway 9 through Boulder Creek and Brookdale and down through Felton. But things are moving along pretty well right now. Highway 17, let's see, northbound through Scotts Valley, up and over the hill there into Los Gatos is all clear this morning. If you're coming back from Willow Glen or Campbell, it is backed up pretty good as you're just getting on 17 around Los Gatos, and then it clears up over the summit. So once you clear the summit, it is smooth sailing all the way down through Scotts Valley, Pasatiempo, and into Santa Cruz. Over on the coast at Swanton and Davenport is clear today. Let's see, Santa Cruz, a little traffic there on Mission Street this morning, but everything else is clear on your way southbound Highway 1 through Capitola, Rio Del Mar, and into Watsonville. If you're coming back from Freedom, northbound Highway 1, it's clear as well, all the way through Aptos and into Capitola, and a little backed up at Soquel, but then it clears up on your way to Santa Cruz. 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There's more online at TravisMartinPlumbing.com, or the phone number is 831-461-4300, and we thank them for their support. Looks like we have a pretty significant power outage around Felton and Mount Hermon. Again, had a call about that a few minutes ago. So looking at the PG&E outage map, it does look like all around the Forest Lakes area, Mount Hermon up towards, let's see, what is this? Even through Scotts Valley a little bit and all the way down to Paradise Park. So there is some power outage going on there. Don't know why.
But they say crews are in the area. All right, we will be right back. Here's a request for people working in the garden today. This is Jesse Wells with his song about bugs, and it's called Bugs.

0: That's funny.
1: Took a monkey for a ride in the air. The monkey thought that everything was on the square. The buzzer tried to throw the monkey off of his back, but the monkey grabbed his neck and said, "Now listen, Jack. Straighten up and fly right. Straighten up and fly right. Straighten up and fly right. Cool down, Papa, don't you blow your top. 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

right. 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

0: My, that's fun. That is a fun tune. All right, you're listening to KBCZ here at 89.3 FM, Boulder Creek Community Radio, serving all the San Lorenzo Valley from the skyline to the sea. 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And so I'm here with Miss Patty Maxine. Hello, Miss Patty.
1: Well, hello.
0: Thank you for coming in today.
1: Thank you for inviting me.
0: Well, you've been on the schedule, and we're really, of course, looking forward to you bringing in your instruments. And but something happened, and you tell me, you're going to tell me about it right about now. What the heck happened?
1: Well, I think probably most people don't know, but I am an international skateboard participant.
0: Are you serious?
1: No.
0: I'm like, damn, this lady does it all.
1: No.
0: Well, all right, what happened? I see it's not a cast, but you have
1: I'm
0: a sort of.
1: I'm down to the splint now.
0: Your
1: I've
0: splint
1: done all that.
0: On yeah. your wrist.
1: Yeah, it's on my left wrist, of course. And
0: of
1: I
0: course.
1: Do eat and write with that hand.
0: Oh, you're left-handed.
1: Mm-hmm.
0: Wow.
1: Everything else is right, but boy, eating with your right hand.
0: Yeah,
1: you
0: know, I know.
1: Try
0: yeah,
1: it's wait, you've probably done it yourself.
0: Yeah. So now if you, when you play lap steel, are they all left-handed or is that just special for you being a left-hander?
1: No. The bar, it's a tone bar that's used where your fingers would be on a regular guitar.
0: Right.
1: So the tone bar is in your left hand.
0: Okay.
1: Hence. Not playing too much lately.
0: No. Now let's read a little bit about you from your website, which I really like. So you are known as a lap steel virtuoso and vocal stylist.
1: Yeah.
0: Now you've kind of become a household name here in Santa Cruz area, but also in Hawaiian circles, which is interesting.
1: Yeah.
0: You're kind of known as a musical Swiss Army knife, handling a variety of styles with ease and sliding gracefully from Hawaiian to swing, from R&B and rock, and from blues to jazz, and then back again. You've played with countless bands and established and up-and-coming musicians as well, and also visiting Hawaiian players. Audiences love your incredible musicianship, obviously, and unique vocal interpretation, along with your comfortable and fun stage presence, which you do have, an undeniable oneness with your music.
1: Oh my goodness.
0: I like that. Who wrote that? That's good.
1: Well, I think the first part you said about the Swiss Army knife was written by Jamie Kelly Curtis.
0: Oh, my.
1: Mm-hmm.
0: The songwriter, the great songwriter that
1: Dulcimer,
0: passed away.
1: Yes. And I'm not sure about all the rest. I haven't read my bio lately.
0: Well, that's my job. So I
1: sound pretty good.
0: You sound pretty good from here. You are pretty good. Now, this has always kind of fascinated me about this particular instrument, this lap steel, how it came to be a Hawaiian favorite as well as a swing favorite. I feel like those two things are separate.
1: They are?
0: Mm.
1: That's a good question. You're good at this. Okay, so the instrument itself should be called Hawaiian lap steel guitar because it was created there.
0: Oh, it was.
1: Ready for that?
0: Yeah, I didn't know that. Okay.
1: Yeah. And a little briefly, I think I can be, one of the kings, Kamehameha, I believe, was gifted cattle.
0: Mm.
1: And he really did not know what to do with them.
0: Mm.
1: So he brought some vaqueros over.
0: What's that?
1: Cowboys. Vaquero.
0: Oh, vaquetos.
1: Spanish.
0: Yeah.
1: Vaquetos.
0: Yeah.
1: Yes. Gauchos. Ooh, look out.
0: They
1: here.
0: Were hot.
1: Woo. Probably. So, of course, they brought their knowledge of riding and roping and all that. And also they brought their Spanish guitars. Which is, you know, the regular style guitar, but they play different ways also.
0: Right, of course.
1: So the Hawaiians took that instrument and what is called slack key.
0: Yeah.
1: Yeah. They tuned it down to an open chord.
0: Okay.
1: And that's how they played it. So you get the kind of the bass pattern playing plus melodies. So anyone can correct me on this, but that's kind of my... my basic knowledge of with people I've talked to and done some reading. So then, after it was tuned down, so I think slack key was probably the first style that was played.
0: Mm.
1: But then the story goes that a young schoolboy named Joseph Kekuku was walking home from school or whatever, and he picked up some implement. Could have been a railroad tie. We don't know.
0: Sure.
1: I don't know.
0: Yeah, yeah.
1: And it slid down the strings, and he was inspired to create the lap steel guitar, Hawaiian lap
0: steel
1: guitar.
0: Wouldn't it be great to be a fly on the wall at that little moment,
1: ooh,
0: you know? Hey, here's this stick. I wonder what
1: yeah,
0: it sounds
1: really
0: like on this. Wow, that's great.
1: Yeah.
0: I do that all the time.
1: Yeah.
0: That
1: yeah.
0: is neat.
1: Yeah.
0: And so slack key then and lap steel related?
1: Related just in, well, because it was already tuned to an open tuning from the slack key, like maybe E or, I'm not sure.
0: Yeah, yeah.
1: But when I took lessons, I learned on just an E chord, it's an E chord,
0: yeah,
1: on the steel.
0: Right.
1: So you could kind of just get the layout of the board, the fretboard.
0: Now, if a band came in and said, okay, we're doing something in F, do you have to detune the instrument or retune it, or can it be played in any key?
1: It can be played in any key.
0: Ah, okay.
1: But some tuning, that's the other feature of the instrument, is that there are many, many tunings. And people always create different tunings.
0: Mm.
1: And it's originally six strings, but now there are eight, ten.
0: Yeah.
1: Wow. So the more strings you have, the more possibilities of tunings and chordal positions and melody patterns and all that.
0: Now, it's a big kind of guitar looking. At least the neck is so much wider, it seems. But that, like I'm looking at this picture of you, Patty, on, in your bio here, which you say you haven't read, so maybe you don't know the picture I'm looking
1: maybe
0: at.
1: Maybe I don't.
0: But it's a sort of a red with a white body.
1: Oh, I'm holding it up,
0: you're
1: right?
0: Holding it up, and it's quite a wide neck.
1: Yes. That's an eight string.
0: Mm-hmm.
1: And it was actually custom made by my friend Colin. It's a cruise tone.
0: Hmm.
1: And when he lived here, we are good friends. He's actually coming in to visit the next couple of days.
0: Oh my!
1: Bada boom!
0: Ha ha!
1: A few days. So anyway, he lives in Hawaii now, and.

0: That's another good question. You're good. So I played other things. I had a grandmother who was my dear.
1: Mm.
0: Yeah. Mm-hmm. And she had a restaurant, and I'd go down and listen to music all the time, hang out down there
1: yeah.
0: as a little girl growing up. And I heard all kinds of music through that. And so at one point I took piano.
1: Ugh. You didn't like that?
0: You have to rehearse. You have to practice.
1: That's right. Yeah, that's the unfun part.
0: But it did give me a basic knowledge of music, you know, learning
1: chords and notes and all of that stuff. Okay. So you stuck with the piano that far.
0: At least that far.
1: Mm-hmm.
0: And then I had some accordion lessons. That was challenging.
1: Yeah.
0: You know, they have like 120 bass on the left side, some of them.
1: Right.
0: I had
1: an uncle that played one of those, and it's always a bit of a mystery to me how all those little buttons work.
0: Yeah. We won't have time to go into
1: no,
0: that.
1: No, we don't. There's many buttons.
0: But anyway, so there was that. I took dance lessons, acrobatic tap.
1: Oh, my.
0: Oh, yes. this is a little girl.
1: Yeah.
0: So then at one point I realized, and I played ukulele. I learned to play the ukulele. At one point I decided I wanted to learn how to play guitar so I could sing.
1: Mm-hmm.
0: You know, do coffee houses, whatever, folk.
1: Sure.
0: So my grandmother, Eva Bell, took me down to a studio down in Roanoke, Virginia. And the teacher was a lap steel player. And he wanted more lap steel students. He only had a couple or so. And one of them was Wayne Newton.
1: The Wayne Newton?
0: The Wayne Newton.
1: Holy cow.
0: Wayne and Jerry, his brother.
1: Oh.
0: They had a great little duo.
1: Huh.
0: Anyway, that's an aside.
1: But, yeah.
0: So I went into the studio. He came out with a guitar. It looked like a regular guitar to me. It was wood. Mm. The original ones were wooden. And he just walked over to me, like, turned it upside down, and laid it on my lap and handed me this funny little bar, tone bar thing, not like what I use now. It's shaped differently, so you can learn to hold it. And just basically said, you know, see if you like this. Just try this. And it was like, boom. Yeah.
1: Lightning crashed.
0: It did. It's such a beautiful tonal instrument. Is so expressive and so voice-like.
1: Mm. So it kind of hit you right away.
0: Right.
1: You went,
0: away.
1: Wow,
0: right
1: away. I like this.
0: And out we went, me and Elmer Ridenour.
1: Elmer, that's right.
0: Me and Elmer.
1: I love this because this is the person, you know, that you like took lessons with, right?
0: Yes.
1: And he's a lap steel master,
0: yes.
1: as I understand it.
0: Yes.
1: Elmer Ridenour.
0: Close enough.
1: Yep. Sorry.
0: Cheswick.
1: Is it? Cheswick? Are you from Cheswick? All right, fine.
0: Yep.
1: Wiltshire.
0: Okay.
1: All right.
0: Okay.
1: So he was sort of the steel master at the time, was he?
0: Oh, definitely. Mm-hmm. Yes. Yes. Yes.
1: And then he recognized something in you and thought, I better give this little lady lessons.
0: Yes. And we started playing out. You know, there were like possibilities, like little shows or whatever at the firehouse or at we went to the VA hospital in Roanoke. Mm. There was a big one there. And had some incredible times there.
1: Yeah, because that's the time when you realize music can be more than just fun.
0: Yes.
1: Music can be life-changing.
0: Yes.
1: It can be life-inspiring.
0: Yes.
1: I mean, we all, even if we don't play an instrument specifically, all of us have probably been touched in some way by a musical experience.
0: Yes.
1: You know, it's very spiritual, is it not?
0: Very much. Mm-hmm. Very healing. Mm-hmm. For me, when I play, it's healing, and hopefully people get the same effect from it. Anywhere, you know, any kind of music.
1: Yeah. Well, we played the first song, which I told you I love playing that song, Stealin' Home. I play it all the time around here. It's just so upbeat. It sounds so good.
0: Yay.
1: You said you had a lot of great players on that particular recording. Tell me about that.
0: All of them. Well, the whole band. It's a little bit of an inspiration I felt like I had. I had this vision, actually.
1: Mm.
0: To have this, well, Tim from the Kumbwa asked me one night, because I go there all the time for shows, and he came up to me and he said, why do I have you never done a show?
1: Mm.
0: Do you want to do a show? I'm like, okay.
1: Sure.
0: Sure, I'll do a show. So I said yes, and we, at the time I was playing with Tracy Parker, bassist who moved to

0: North Carolina. And she said, I'll help you. So she produced the show. So she did all of that. She got all of that organized.
1: So she brought in those players?
0: And yeah, and she sneaked.
1: Okay.
0: Well, I chose the players.
1: Okay, good.
0: Mm-hmm. Mm-hmm. Mm-hmm. And from this vision I had, and this is a good one, I saw the band on stage. I saw them.
1: Like when you say a vision, like a dream when you were asleep, or you actually like had a, you know, a moment where you saw it?
0: It was a moment.
1: Yeah, yeah, mm-hmm. Those are great.
0: Oh, my gosh. And so I knew all the players but the violinist. I did not know her. So I saw two guitarists, one on each side of me, and they were bald. Maybe they were Buddhas. I don't know.
1: But that was your vision.
0: That was my vision. And the drummer I had played with, Rick Allegria.
1: Yeah.
0: And Matt Bone, of course. You know, I played with Matt for so many years.
1: Mm-hmm.
0: And then the violinist, I said, you know of any? I didn't really know of any at the time that knew the kind of music.
1: Yeah.
0: Because I chose music that I always wanted to do and didn't. I couldn't play it on guitar or whatever myself.
1: Mm-hmm, mm-hmm.
0: So he said, oh, I know somebody she lives up in San Francisco, and her name is Alyssa Rose. She's a concert player. And
1: a lot of female musicians came in.
0: Mm-hmm.
1: Very cool.
0: Yeah. Mm-hmm. Yeah. And she just nailed it.
1: Yeah.
0: I mean, she so nailed it.
1: And then did you guys do a lot of rehearsal for these things? Or are these guys like yo-cats where they just come in and know the stuff?
0: Yo-cats?
1: Yeah.
0: Good.
1: You know,
0: close enough. One rehearsal.
1: One rehearsal? And it sounds this good?
0: Yeah.
1: Holy Toledo.
0: Well, I took out a few things. Like, well, there was one. I got to mix it, too, which was first for me. It was a first
1: for me. How long did that take? Because that can be kind of time-consuming.
0: It took a while, but it was fun because it was an easy process with the person who recorded me, actually.
1: Right, right.
0: Patrick Breed.
1: Okay.
0: Yeah, so it was a process that I learned a lot from.
1: Like, sure.
0: Yeah.
1: About, like, mixing and all the rest of that. You know, there's a lot that happens after an artist records a song. You know, it goes through a whole life.
0: Yes.
1: Now, this album, Stealing Home, is it all the live performance from the Kumbwa?
0: Yes.
1: All right. Mm-hmm. So let's play one now. I love this song.
0: Okay.
1: It's called Sweet Sue.
0: All right.
1: And this is a good one. Like, why do you think you like this kind of song?
0: Well, because I dedicated it to my sister who passed.
1: Oh.
0: Susan. So that's the reason
1: okay.
0: I did that song.
1: Oh, that's beautiful.
0: Yeah. There you go.
1: All right. Well, let's listen to that here. Patty Maxine with Sweet Sue.

0: to tell you about that.
1: Is that right? That's a great note at the end there. Tell me about it.
0: Well, at the end, I didn't know what I was doing. I didn't know where I was at the ending, and I just
1: kinda, oh, you didn't know where you were in the song.
0: I knew it was at the ending, but I didn't know exactly. Do we repeat it twice?
1: Oh yeah,
0: you know that.
1: Yes, yes.
0: So I just kind of like looked around, and they were all watching me.
1: Oh Lord!
0: I don't know. So I went, they were like, okay, we got it,
1: we got it,
0: and they were with me, the whole band, all the time, every moment of my incorrectness.
1: Now that's the sign of good musicians,
0: yes,
1: when they can
0: indeed
1: follow along even when the mistakes occur.
0: Yes.
1: Oh, she's going there.
0: And
1: all righty,
0: like
1: let's
0: me
1: go. They still talk to you afterward. Now, we're talking a little bit about Hawaii because obviously the instrument that you you play relates to that, but you've spent a lot of time in Hawaii and Maui, places
0: yes
1: like that. When
0: yes
1: did that first start? Like, when was the first time you went there?
0: Oh, I knew you'd ask me a date.
1: Well, roughly. A decade. I'll take that.
0: A decade. I don't know. Somewhere back in the whatevers.
1: Okay.
0: I really don't know. But I can tell you that I went there for 5 years.
1: Oh, my. Did you stay that long?
0: I went different.
1: Oh, went each different time, times.
0: Because they have this, there's a school there that teaches. The Hawaiians don't just learn hula or whatever. They learn everything.
1: Mm.
0: Language, customs, mm-hmm, history, the whole deal. So they have a festival each year on Maui and Kauai and Big Island and maybe Oahu, I'm not sure. So I just happened to meet these incredible young steel players. And so every year I'd go back, they've grown up and they've gotten really good at the craft.
1: Mm-hmm.
0: So,
1: and are these mostly male or female or a little bit of both?
0: A little bit of both.
1: Mm-hmm.
0: Yeah,
1: okay, that's good. I'm glad to hear that.
0: There's more and more, yeah.
1: Yeah.
0: I'll post some stuff on my website or,
1: sure,
0: or maybe on Facebook.
1: Mm-hmm.
0: There's one in particular that I met. She was so small. When she sat in a chair, her little legs were dangling back and forth,
1: wow,
0: and she had the steel on her lap.
1: Oh, wow.
0: And she was sitting down for me because they were all lined up. And this is way back at probably the first one I went to.
1: Mm.
0: And they said, "Where do you want to be?" And she said, "I want to be next to Auntie."
1: Oh, and that was you?
0: That was me.
1: Auntie.
0: I was like, oh, my,
1: oh
0: God.
1: My gosh.
0: So they moved her down, and she's all grown up now, and she's killer player.
1: Oh, my
0: and
1: gosh.
0: And singer. Anyway.
1: Really? How awesome
0: so there's
1: is that?
0: A quick one for you.
1: Yeah. So you kind of frequented Hawaii a bit here and there.
0: Yeah,
1: Do you like, does your soul kind of long for that that place? Or are you just kind of, I could take it or leave it?
0: To visit.
1: Yeah. But you wouldn't want to live there.
0: No. It's just not me.
1: Yeah. Okay. Fair.
0: A life jacket, maybe.
1: Right. We were just talking about neither of us like to swim very much, and we don't like taking planes, so
0: no,
1: that's kind of hard.
0: Yeah. So, but the good news is one of the main people who pulls this thing, these festivals together, Alan Akaka, who is a master player.
1: Really?
0: He played with the big guys way back in the day.
1: Yeah.
0: Is coming here to a lap steel festival.
1: Ooh.
0: At Paradox in October.
1: The Hotel Paradox down there? Ooh,
0: uh-huh,
1: that'll be fun.
0: And it's all kinds of steel guitar. It's not just Hawaiian stuff.
1: And you'll be there, I suspect?
0: I will be there.
1: Mm-hmm. Are you going to perform or you'll
0: I'll perform.
1: Awesome.
0: So I'll put that on my website too.
1: Yeah,
0: so if people
1: indeed
0: want to check that. Be
1: and
0: sure.
1: Now the Hawaiian names seem to roll off your tongue fairly easily.
0: I fooled you, I see.
1: Yes. I mean, do you have to practice that a little bit? It's an odd language to put in my mouth. I never quite say things correctly.
0: It's tough. I don't really know it all. I know some select words,
1: mm-hmm,
0: right? Now, huma huma nuka nuka
1: apuaha.
0: Oh,
1: I know that one.
0: Wow.
1: Huma huma nuka nuka apuaha.
0: Go swimming by.
1: Right. That's the fish, right?
0: Uh-huh.
1: The national fish there.
0: Exactly.
1: And I think I can say mele kaliki maka.
0: Very good.
1: This
0: That's
1: is terrible.
0: Very good.
1: All right. Those are my two words that I know in Hawaiian.
0: Okay.
1: And yeah, once I learned that, huma huma nuka nuka, I never forgot it.
0: No.
1: Clearly.
0: It sticks with you for
1: like
0: sure.
1: Like we said a little earlier, we don't remember what we ate yesterday. But man, I can remember what I learned when I was 14. Gosh. All right. Now, who do you play with these days? Like what? I know you're in this great band called... is it Jack the Dog?
0: Oh, that's
1: is that
0: close.
1: Right?
0: Oh, they're
1: Jazz
0: love
1: the
0: that.
1: Dog.
0: Oh, that's
1: Jazz
0: good.
1: The Dog.
0: Jazz the Dog.
1: Now, is this the same band that appears with their taxidermied dog on stage.
0: Taxidermied dog. That is Jazz.
1: That's Jazz the dog.
0: And the people are Ron Wilson, of course.
1: Right, yeah.
0: The mastermind. And Rick Zeke. And
1: okay, yeah.
0: Jazz was Rick's, he calls her his soulmate. Aww. They used to camp and hike and do all kinds of stuff for years and years and years.
1: My.
0: So when she passed, I guess he just decided he would keep her around.
1: Oh, my.
0: So some people are totally freaked out by her, and like little kids will go up and they'll look at, and then they'll like, can I touch her? And so, you know.
1: It's interesting.
0: She's there. It's interesting.
1: It's very interesting. And I do like the whole story
0: kuma,
1: with it.
0: Kuma, hookah, hookah, naka, naka.
1: Something like that. We don't know what the heck. That's amazing that that guy brings his stuffed dog along.
0: Oh, she now has her own hard shell case that Ron made for her. Because she's getting a little, you know, worn.
1: Yeah, so, yeah. Because if you touch the fur traveled, a lot, or you travel around, as him, I bet she would. I bet he would have wanted to clone her.
0: Oh, probably.
1: If that was possible.
0: Possibly.
1: I don't know if it is now or not. I don't know if I would do that or not. If you had a favorite cat or dog, would you clone them? Do you think?
0: There's one I could think of.
1: Yeah, I know.
0: Okay.
1: We always we all have that one. You know.
0: Okay.
1: All right. Now, so gigs you've got coming up, and that you're going to be at that the Hotel Paradox, it sounds like,
0: in October.
1: Yeah, but what's coming up in the next few months here?
0: Oh, God. Let's see. I have a doctor's appointment on Wednesday.
1: Good. Okay. I got to go see the eye doctor.
0: actually, it's an osteopath. He's so good.
1: Yes.
0: I'm going to record little vocals with Sharon Allen for her CD.
1: Oh, I love Sharon Allen.
0: Oh, yeah. So that's going to be coming out pretty soon.
1: Oh, that's fun.
0: Yep.
1: Wow.
0: Doing that on Thursday.
1: I will want that recording.
0: Mm-hmm. Friday, do I have anything? Michael Martin at the Crepe Place.
1: Oh, yeah. Michael Martin. There you go.
0: There you go. We do
1: He's a storyteller, isn't he?
0: Uh-huh.
1: He likes to tell the stories.
0: He's got some stories. I'm just looking this week, so I think go to my website is what I would say.
1: Mm-hmm, mm-hmm.
0: I try
1: Keep your
0: to
1: gigs
0: get my,
1: on there.
0: Yeah, my good friend Bill Ashton does that for me. And
1: that's good. Because that can be a pain in the butt.
0: Yeah, especially with me.
1: Mm-hmm, yeah.
0: He'll see Facebook sometimes, and I've shared something. He texts me, oh, I see you have a gig, blah, blah, blah. But he's the best. He's a great friend. So.
1: Oh, that's wonderful.
0: Yeah.
1: Well, it's been so nice having you here today. And I'm sorry we didn't get to hear you play because of your wrist injury that you still didn't tell me exactly what happened.
0: I was at an annual barbecue that I do up in Bonny Doon.
1: Mm-hmm.
0: It's just horning in on Sharon because she was a headliner. And I did one set and, you know, was walking around and it was getting cold. I was looking for my jacket. I was very distracted.
1: Mm.
0: I went to go back on. It was his it's his porch, basically. I went to go back and I saw my jacket and I was stepped up on the step and either it was a little tilted. That's where I'm going.
1: Mm-hmm.
0: I just lost my balance, and back I went.
1: Ouch.
0: Oh, ouch is right.
1: Yeah, mm-hmm. And you know when you fractured something
0: you've
1: broken something, it's like, okay,
0: I
1: need to go to the doctor
0: and
1: right away.
0: And they were right on it. They had ice on it right away. And
1: perfect.
0: And my partner, Marilyn, took me down to the emergency, and the good doctor did a great job. He got the bones in correct place.
1: Oof,
0: that's so good.
1: That's the story. You're sticking to it.
0: I
1: all right.
0: Know.
1: Well, when do you think you'll be able to play again? Probably not. You're on your last week here.
0: Well,
1: I did
0: a little slide in a couple. I've had a few where I can actually just kind of, I can't articulate notes very well, so I have to be really careful with that. And Bill bought me this different tone bar that I can hold. So we may do. I actually was so desperate, I tried to use a thimble on my finger.
1: Oh my God.
0: Now, that is desperation.
1: Because I didn't want to have a thimble.
0: It sounded
1: this is
0: horrible.
1: What? What's a thimble? It's like a typewriter. It's from the 20th century. You put them on your fingers when sewing. There's so many things that aren't here anymore that are just from the previous century that we all lived in, you know, is just, I saw a comedian the other day, it says things that we never said in the 70s was, I'm on the bus. I don't know. All right. Well, we'll see you next time.
0: Well, I hate to leave, but I guess I have to.
1: We
0: got to
1: get
0: going.
1: You
0: got things to do. Okay.
1: Yeah, we got stuff to do. Patty Maxine, thank you so much. And your album is called Stealing Home.
0: Mm-hmm.
1: And where can folks?
0: It's online.
1: That's
0: online.
1: It's on Spotify and all the usual places.
0: None of that. Just online. I'm behind on that.
1: Okay. Who cares? We can get your album, and we have it in our library here. So we always have We're not too far away from your album, so thank you so much.
0: Yeah, you're welcome.
1: All right, that does it for me today. Coming up later, we've got, Sam the Ram coming in at 3 o'clock to do the Musical Jungle from 3 to 5 p.m., and then Indie Mindy is in tonight to do Indie Mindy's Messy Middle, all kind of 90s alternative music. We've got our Music Fest at the end of the month. It's barreling down on us. It is August 29th out at Garahan Park, which is about 2 miles north of town. Koffis Brothers, Trestles from Santa Cruz, Squid Row Orchestra from Santa Cruz also, and the Mother Corn Shuckers from San Luis Obispo, I think. So lots of fun. We're going to have great vendors out there and food and whatnot. 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You can get them right there on the website. All right. I'll see you next week to do the KBCZ Sunday Morning Live program again. And Bruce Bellocchio will be back, probably be a little sunburned or something. And we will see you then. Take care.

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mama sundown never catch me here. I know you don't really love me, baby, and I know you really don't feel my care. 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

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That was just Modern English, I Melt With You. Before that, The Plimsolls, A Million Miles Away. And now we're going into Josie Cotton with Johnny, Are You Queer?

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That was just She Talks in Stereo by Gary Myrick. And before that, Josie Cotton with Johnny, Are You Queer? Okay, that's it for me today. I'm signing off. Hope you're all having a wonderful day and listening to KBCZ 89.3.

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Red Rider, this is the Cottonmouth and the Psycho Billy Cadillac. Come on. Haul. Oh, this is the Cottonmouth and Negatory on the cost of this machine there, Red Rider. You might say I went right up to the factory and picked it up. It's cheaper that way.

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0: the night when the moon is shining bright. 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
1: And you're a diamond.
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We're going to be celebrating beautiful weather throughout this show today. Speaking of beautiful weather, one of the greatest bands on the planet, Orchestra Baobab, that's how we started it here. Out of Dakar, Senegal, they've been presenting Senegalese music all over the world since 1970. Took a little break, but they're still going. Afro-Cuban jazz kings. Can't say enough about them. Or that album that came out in 2007, Made in Dakar. Name of that track was Nay. And that track and all the other tracks for the next 2 hours or anytime you're listening to our favorite radio station. You can see the recently played list, like Mark does across the street. So he keeps right up to date with what the music he hears or in all you other wonderful people around the planet. KBCZ.org is a lot of fun. There's interesting stuff pertaining to all kinds of stuff regarding this great community radio station. Want to make sure you all know that we are in a heat advisory here in Central California along the coast. The heat advisory is through tonight at 10 p.m. and there's a coastal flood advisory that's been issued on August 6th. And that's going to August 13th. Be careful and respect the ocean and nature in general. It's important that you have this station so we can talk about those kind of subjects on a regular basis through all our other volunteer DJs. I put up a Facebook post for this show. Today is the anniversary of Smokey the Bear. So if you want to know more about that, just use Facebook. When it comes to KBCZ, phone number here is 831-703-4420. Sam the Ram, text line 831-278-0854. And the chat is up and running again at the website. I'll be telling you about some upcoming shows like the KBCZ Music Fest on Saturday the 29th later. Weather and traffic, all that kind of stuff. But this is a show that's always the soundtrack for the afternoon. And this lovely weather that we're having here in the San Lorenzo Valley is definitely the inspiration for this show. Gonna get it started with Pylon out of Athens, Georgia. Rightly so, both REM and the B-52s have taken them on the road. Is warm-up act. They never got the due that they should have, and that's why here at a station like that we are playing this band featuring singer Vanessa Briscoe Hay. You might want to read up on her, but yeah, Pylon's the band and the name of the song is Cool, and you're definitely in the jungle.

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It's musical jungle time. Thanks for joining me here on this beautiful afternoon. I hope wherever you are, you're having the afternoon that you dreamed of having. That's why we ended that set with a dreamy track. Some great Baroque pop by the Bee Gees. Title track to their 1968 album, Horizontal. I usually prefer the mono pressings on the early Bee Gees stuff, but with that one, I think I like the stereo better. Before that, we did have Loudon Wainwright III during a recording session in London for the BBC. The name of the CD is BBC Sessions, Loudon Wainwright. Came out in 1998. One of his earliest songs on maybe his sophomore release, if not his debut. Memories Not Serving. The Swimming Song. Again, this past set of music and this whole 241 edition of the Musical Jungle is about the influence of beautiful summer days. Before Loudon Wainwright, we had something that was rather unusual and what you would expect on a station like this. It was a very small pressing from 1974. Only like 100 releases came out. Of course, there are audiophile people who are just dreaming of finding people like Pete Fine off his debut album that he put all the money towards. No corporate help, no label help, way ahead of his time. And that stuff is there, that's fallen through the cracks through the years. But Pete Fine, On a Day of Crystalline Thought, was the name of that debut album. Again, only 100 pieces in the first pressing of that 1974 track. A virtuoso on many instruments, and again going for a Baroque pop feel. The name of that track was Rita. And again, you can find that on Bandcamp. Before that, we had English Lives in Scotland, strange guy Richard Youngs, from a 2007 release called Autumn Response. I Am the Weather was the name of that track. We had Amadoul 2, kind of a commune krautrock band, back in the day and in 1974 as well. Mirror was the name of that track off the Hijack release. Before that, one of the greatest songs ever put to vinyl or recorded ever. Ever. Lee Dorsey, 1969. And his Alan Toussaint take on Everything I Do Gonna Be Funky From Now On. From the Working in a Coal Mine album, which was produced by Alan Toussaint, who was responsible for so many great songs by Lee Dorsey and so many others. And one of the things I think makes that song go over the top like a grand slam is the fact that if you have headphones on, especially, you hear Alan Toussaint singing side by side with Lee Dorsey on the choruses. Special stuff. The album Fresh from 1973 by Sly and the Family Stone is also very special. You heard an alternate mix of the song Frisky. Going out to Big Bri, we had Ken Booth. What a songwriter. Freedom Street was the name of that track, of an anthology calling Crying Over You. And while I have your attention,
Yesterday I had this experience where I went to Steel Bonnet Brewery and I was sitting in the front row and I was watching the Earth Tones, local ska, wonderful band. And I started thinking, what if I was like on The Price is Right right now and they said, you could have this or you could have something behind curtain number two. It was one of those times I wouldn't have gone for curtain number two. It was so perfect. The weather, the band, the libations, the people there. And again, the Earth Tones just sounding fantastic. They have wonderful equipment. I don't know if they're modest about that. But if you've never caught that band, you can tell them next time you see them, or the first time, that Sam LaRam sent you. Before, we did hear that great song by Ken Booth. We did have The Beat before they had to change their name to The English Beat, from 1982 off Special Beat Service. Sugar and Stress was the name of that track. From Derry, Northern Ireland, from 1981, we did have The Undertones with When Saturday Comes. New York band that sadly did not do much more than that one track. Definitely played at CBGB's. U.S. Ape with Ignorance is Bliss. Very rare 7-inch New York City single. You had Merry Monday and the Bitches with I Gave My Punk Jacket to Ricky. That was recorded around 1975, and we started off that first set of music here in the jungle with Pylon and their track Cool. Big shout out to DJ Sage doing the Drive Time Show on Thursdays, playing wonderful music from all over the world and giving an educational flair to it by talking about one region and playing music from that region. If you haven't heard that show, you need to check it out. Sage was listening when this show started. And, yeah. Was having the time. Great Sunday afternoon time listening to Orchestro Baobab from Senegal. Thanks for writing on the chat, which can be found on our website, kbcz.org. And because it's the top of the hour, let me let you know that this is KBCZ Boulder Creek. Before we go any further, let's talk about traffic. 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There's more online at TravisMartinPlumbing.com, or the phone number is 831-461-4300. Well, because Travis Martin Plumbing is keeping the lights on here at the station, I can let you know that at this moment, it's like behind curtain number three, I need to tell you that, yeah, it is jungle time, no real issues on the roads right now. I think they would have taken care of it by now, but it looks like there was a faulty traffic light in Felton on 9 in Empire Felton. But yeah, no issues that I see that we need to talk about. Looks like people are starting to leave the beach maybe. So Aptos to the hook going towards 17 North is starting to build up a bit. But that's about it when it comes to traffic in Santa Cruz County on this perfect day. This KBCZ weather report is brought to you by Abbott's Thrift, located in downtown Felton, serving the local community since 2002. The Abbott's Thrift features furniture, collectibles, clothing, electronics, housewares, and jewelry. The weather, as we speak, is again A+. But some specifics
Again, there's a heat advisory here in the San Lorenzo Valley and throughout the county till 10 tonight. Definitely have lots of water nearby. For tonight, it's going to be mostly clear with temperatures around 56 degrees. For Monday, going down to 82 degrees, 55 in the evening, and then it's just kind of a plummet from there. 77 on Tuesday, Wednesday 71, Thursday 67. You earned it. You get a 68 on Friday. But fortunately, by Saturday and Sunday, it's going to start going in the other direction again with temperatures around 74 degrees. Yeah. 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And it was an interview today because local music queen Patty Maxine has got an injury right now that she's nursing on her hand. So she's not playing out right now. But she did a great interview with Tina Davey on Sunday Morning Live. If you aren't familiar with that show, you really should be. 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If you're a local artist, you might be want to read your poetry. You might, you know, anything that can be taken in through the ears, and you're an artist, get in touch with Bruce. So we're going to get the next set of music started with country song. This is, I guess, going out to Mountain Mama, who puts down so much for this station with her country show on Wednesday mornings and her swing shift show on the Drive Time show on Fridays. Yeah, I heard this the other day by chance. Brought me back a little, so I thought I'd play it. It's by Carlene Carter. You know Carlene Carter? She's the daughter of June Carter Cash and her first husband, Carl Smith. And she's been recording, I guess, since around 1978. Still has it going on, I guess. But again, I just heard this song and I wanted to share it with you on this perfect day on KBCZ Boulder Creek.

sexes. No small town don't like it when a cowboy has feelings for men. And I believe to my soul that inside every man there's the feminine.

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The Abbott's Thrift provides women's and men's clothing, books, household items, furniture, jewelry, antiques, and collectibles. Open Monday through Saturday, 9 a.m. to 7 p.m., and Sundays, noon to 5. 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The Abbott's Thrift, welcoming tax-deductible donations since 2002.

ending that set there with Shriekback, formed in 1981 by Barry Andrews, who was part of XTC and the League of Gentlemen with Robert Fripp. He teamed up with Dave Allen of Gang of Four.

before Shriekback, we did have The Teardrop Explodes out of Liverpool, England, from 1980, off their debut album Kilimanjaro. And I thought it'd be fun to talk about the fact that they put out three albums, and one of them came out after they already broke up, but it had the greatest title: Everybody Wants to Shag, The Teardrop Explodes. Well, the album's out there if you want to check that out as well. Before The Teardrop Explodes, the Vortex of KBCZ kind of knew that some listeners would be introduced to Nico's version of Heroes, written by David Bowie and Brian Eno. It's off a release called Drama of Exile by Nico. We had Marianne Faithful before that, when she was on the Island label. Blazing Away was the name of that track, from I believe around 1990. We did have Willie Nelson covering a tune that was handed to him by somebody else who knew that it would be the perfect song for him to record it, because he made the song to sound like something that Willie Nelson would have written. Ned Sublett is the original writer of that song, but it was done a couple times by, again, Willie Nelson. That version can be found on Lost Highway from 2006. Again, the song is Cowboys Are Frequently Secretly Fond of Each Other. He knows a lot about cowboys, and so does Townes Van Zandt when he was with us. From 1971, Come Tomorrow was the name of that track. We had Jeffrey Kamanor from 1974 giving you Swamp Stomper. And we had Bonnie Kolak from 1972. She's like part of the Holy Trinity of singer-songwriters out of Chicago in the 70s. John Prine and Steve Goodman being the other two. And lo and behold, there she was, recovering John Prine's Angel from Montgomery. Hold On to Me was the name of that release from 1972. Jackie Day Shannon, known for her songwriting and her interpretations. How about that take on The Weight? That could be found on the 1969 album Laurel Canyon. And way back when we gave a salute to Mountain Mama, we played Carlene Carter from 1980 off her Musical Shapes album with Cry. Well, we only got about 15 minutes left together. Try and sneak some more music in, but I want to let you know that the fire department right next door is going to have their summer barbecue. It's going to be going on, yeah, where are we talking, looking for? Oh, yes, Saturday, August 22nd. Doors at 5:30 p.m., music at 5:30 p.m., dancing till 11 at the firehouse. That's at 13230 Central Avenue here in Boulder Creek. The evening's firehouse barbecue, cold drinks, dancing under the redwoods. If you want to get tickets, you just go to bcfd.com. Again, right next door, Saturday, August 22nd, the annual summer barbecue, dinner and dance at our beloved friends, the Boulder Creek Fire Department. So let's try to sneak in just a little bit more music to round down the 241st edition of the Musical Jungle. Big shout out to Kemper, calling from Tryon, North Carolina. You all know him. He's been on this show many times. My dad always tunes in every week on Sunday to KBCZ 89.3 FM, kbcz.org. For no particular reason other than maybe I just listened to an interview by David Porter, singer and songwriter, of course his writing partner, mostly Isaac Hayes,

such an interesting treasure out of Memphis. He's still working very hard to this day to keep the culture alive in Memphis when it comes to soul music. So, we're just going to play a few songs right now that have David Porter and Isaac Hayes writing the lyrics and putting the music together here in the jungle.